0: It's Nate from Nate April in the Morning. Coming up tomorrow, your final day to get qualified for Morgan Wallen at the Big House. Plus, we want to send you to Vegas to go see the Backstreet Boys at the Sphere.
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0: It's Nate from Nate and April in the Morning. Coming up tomorrow just after 6 o'clock, we got your keyword to see Charlie XCX in Vegas, plus win your passes to the second annual Midland Street Motos, Mosas, and Mutters.
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1: 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Your superhero name, though, we're using the logic that Batman used. Batman, terrified of bats, became Batman. So basically, your superhero name is, what are you terrified of? 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
2: Chris sharing, my biggest fear is the dentist, so I'd be the molar avenger.
1: Oh.
2: I'd fight crime with a giant toothbrush.
1: You know what would be more dangerous and more scary than the toothbrush, though, right?
2: What's that?
1: If you had the drill.
2: Oh, the drill.
1: Right? I think you could defeat anyone. There is not a villain, I think, that would be able to handle that. Just the sound of the drill. And villains would just turn themselves in.
2: You're right. The sound of the drill is...
1: Yeah.
2: It's devastating.
1: Oh, it's horrible.
2: Heather shares, I'd be Ice Woman. You won't catch me on the bay ice fishing. Fish is not that good to ever risk falling in.
1: I agree with that. I've never been ice fishing before, though, but there is nothing about ice. And I've lived in this state my whole entire life. I have lived in Michigan my whole life. I've been invited to go ice fishing, and I have politely and not politely turned it down. Yeah, there is nothing about sitting in a shanty, freezing my butt off. And I'm like, yeah, that's okay. I can get fish elsewhere. I appreciate the offer, though.
2: And finally, Mike says, I've hated clowns since I was a kid. I think it goes back to Poltergeist. I'm not exactly sure, but I think I would be Captain Clown Panic. And I would avoid all birthday parties for kids.
1: Wow, that's a good excuse, by the way, to get out of those. Text from the 231 this morning on the Stormmaster Exteriors text line. I hate loud noises so much. Not scared, but I'd be sound canceller. Sound canceller, April.
2: Ooh, okay.
1: Are you just like throwing on like Beats headphones on everybody? Sound canceller headphones.
2: And then Sarah says, okay, I'm terrified of making phone calls. So I think I would be the callback crusader. Yes, my powers would send everything straight to voicemail.
1: So continue the conversation this morning. Batman got his name from his fear of bats. Using the same logic, what would be your superhero name? Facebook.com/WIOG Mornings. 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
1: Checking out the roadways right now. Things are looking okay. No major accidents or times to report. And the good news is, looks like weather-wise, this weekend's going to be pretty nice out there. If you do see something, though, you can always let us know. 877-330-9464. And just a heads up, you should know this already, but expect some heavy traffic heading north. Already saw it yesterday, by the way, so expect more of that the same. Good weekend. Lots of people traveling up north. Be patient. Be careful on the roadways.
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12: Good morning, I'm Matt Barber with your ABC 12 News headlines. Continuing coverage on the cyclist psoriasis outbreak in Michigan. The number of cases more than doubled in 5 days, now surpassing 1,000 statewide. The State Health Department says there have been dozens of people hospitalized. The parasitic intestinal illness spreads through improperly washed produce. It can cause severe diarrhea, fever, and nausea. Officials still have not identified a specific source. At least 18 states have reported cases in a growing national outbreak. In Michigan, Shiawassee County is reporting the highest number of confirmed cases with 80. Followed by Genesee County with 35 and Huron County with 26. The outbreak is already shifting how some families buy their food. Instead of avoiding fresh produce altogether, some shoppers are skipping the big chains and heading straight to the source at local farmers markets. Local growers say they are feeling the sudden shift in demand as consumers reevaluate where their food comes from. State health officials continue to urge extreme caution with raw greens and fresh herbs across Michigan. I'm Matt Barber, and that's a look at news with Nate and April in the morning on 102.5 WIOG.

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0: It's Nate from Nate April in the Morning. Have a great weekend coming up on Monday. 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

0: 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Airfare, hotel stay, and tickets to see Charlie XCX on Us for her new album, Music Fashion Film. 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